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1: Jordan, I want see the mic. You gotta talk into the microphone, okay? All right, don't touch it, okay?
2: All right.
1: We're just talking to it. It's right there. You gotta talk into that black thing, okay?
2: All right.
1: All right. I wanted to tell you something. I love you so, so, so, so much.
2: I love you this big. I love you this big.
1: Oh, I love you.
2: I love you this big.
1: I love you this big.
2: I love you this big.
1: Okay.
2: I love you this big.